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Rod Stewart 就正啦。嗱，我咁啱咧，有段時間咧喺紐西蘭住嘅時候，因為陪啲細蚊仔讀書，咁我啲細蚊仔喺嗰邊讀嗰啲英制學校咧，咁我成日都過去探佢嘅。咁佢其中一個太太咧，竟然係紐西蘭嘅一個 supermodel 嚟嘅，咁咧就好靚啦。當然我哋個個嗰陣時即係差唔多，即係每期雜誌你都會見到佢做封面嘅。咁嗰陣時我就話啱啱就。即係了解一下，Rod Stewart 其實唱啲咩歌咧？咁佢其實好多歌都好聽，因為佢一種沙啞同埋好即係 rock band 嗰種嘅形象咧，係好即係好得好容易俾人中意嘅。咁呢一首歌咧，佢就話：我總之唔中意講，我唔講啊！即係任何嘢我都唔同你講。其實嘅意思就話 ：I don't want to talk about it。

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